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It's Angelina here with you. Sam Fender actually wrote this next song about 4 years before the Olivia Dean duet was released. 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

0: 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This next song was one of the early recordings that established Matt Mason, and it's still his most played song in concert. 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

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Coming up is the Smashing Pumpkins. 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
4: Clear skies and cooler overnight tonight with lows down to around 50. For your Friday, looks beautiful with sunshine, highs around 80. And for the weekend, both Saturday and Sunday, showers and thunderstorms are likely, but should see some sunshine. Highs will be around 80 both days.
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4: Skies mostly clear for tonight with lows cool around 50. For your Friday, tomorrow looks beautiful with sunshine. Highs will be in the lower 80s. And looking ahead towards the weekend, showers and thunderstorms are likely for Saturday and Sunday. Otherwise, it'll be partly sunny and highs around 80.
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3: Clear skies and cooler overnight tonight with lows down to around 50. For your Friday, looks beautiful with sunshine, highs around 80. And for the weekend, both Saturday and Sunday, showers and thunderstorms are likely, but should see some sunshine. Highs will be around 80 both days.
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0: We've got some music we can't wait for you to hear. And it's coming up next on The Vine.
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4: Skies mostly clear for tonight with lows cool around 50. For your Friday, tomorrow looks beautiful with sunshine. Highs will be in the lower 80s. And looking ahead towards the weekend, showers and thunderstorms are likely for Saturday and Sunday. Otherwise, it'll be partly sunny and highs around 80.
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1: Mostly clear and cool overnight tonight with lows dipping down to around 50. For later today, beautiful sunshine, highs in the lower 80s, and looking ahead towards the weekend, showers and thunderstorms are likely both Saturday and Sunday. Otherwise, partly sunny, highs will be around 80.
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2: Mostly clear and cool overnight tonight with lows dipping down to around 50. For later today, beautiful sunshine, highs in the lower 80s, and looking ahead towards the weekend, showers and thunderstorms are likely both Saturday and Sunday. Otherwise, partly sunny, highs will be around 80.
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0: Here's the Barnes Firm Weather Watcher forecast. 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
3: Mostly clear and cool overnight tonight with lows dipping down to around 50. For later today, beautiful sunshine, highs in the lower 80s. And looking ahead towards the weekend, showers and thunderstorms are likely both Saturday and Sunday. Otherwise, partly sunny, highs will be around 80.
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1: Let's look at some statistics. On average, 18 people die every day waiting for an organ transplant in New York State. 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
3: Mostly clear and cool overnight tonight with lows dipping down to around 50. For later today, beautiful sunshine, highs in the lower 80s. And looking ahead towards the weekend, showers and thunderstorms are likely both Saturday and Sunday. Otherwise, partly sunny, highs will be around 80.
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1: 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So this program is more than food, it's connection. You'll find nutrition tips, wellness activities, and a welcoming space to share stories and make new friends. 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That's 607-266-9553.
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2: Mostly clear and cool overnight tonight with lows dipping down to around 50. For later today, beautiful sunshine, highs in the lower 80s, and looking ahead towards the weekend, showers and thunderstorms are likely both Saturday and Sunday. Otherwise, partly sunny, highs will be around 80.
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0: Las Vegas was built for stars. And on August 22nd, two of boxing's biggest take center stage. Rolly Romero never follows the script.
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0: It's time to put up or shut up. Rolly Romero versus Teofimo Lopez, August 22nd.
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7: Mostly clear and cool overnight tonight with lows dipping down to around 50. For later today, beautiful sunshine, highs in the lower 80s, and looking ahead towards the weekend, showers and thunderstorms are likely both Saturday and Sunday. Otherwise, partly sunny, highs will be around 80.
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2: Good morning, I'm Joe Salzone. State grant money is funding more infrastructure projects. Governor Hochul says over $38 million is being distributed statewide through the County Infrastructure Grant Program. $1 million will go to the town of Dryden for a complete overhaul of the 132-unit Hanshaw Village, the town of Owego receiving $500,000 to expand public sewer lines. Charges are pending after an arrest in Ithaca. IPD says Cullen Watson was arrested Wednesday at the downtown skate park after a brief chase, which left one officer injured. Watson is charged with resisting arrest. He's now been turned over to the Tompkins County Sheriff's Office. Follow us for more news at 607newsnow.com. Local news matters. I'm Joe Salzone reporting.
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3: Today, early fog, followed by mostly sunny skies. The 5-degree guarantee is 79. Tonight, mostly clear, low 54. Saturday, a mix of sun and clouds. Chance for thunderstorms, high 79. And on Sunday, a few more thunderstorms possible, high 77. For a complete First 20 forecast, tune to WENY News. I'm Chief Meteorologist Joe Veras.
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2: Good morning, I'm Joe Salzone. State grant money is funding more infrastructure projects. Governor Hochul says over $38 million is being distributed statewide through the County Infrastructure Grant Program. $1 million will go to the town of Dryden for a complete overhaul of the 132-unit Hanshaw Village, the town of Owego receiving $500,000 to expand public sewer lines. Charges are pending after an arrest in Ithaca. IPD says Cullen Watson was arrested Wednesday at the downtown skate park after a brief chase, which left one officer injured. Watson is charged with resisting arrest. He's now been turned over to the Tompkins County Sheriff's Office. Follow us for more news at 607newsnow.com. Local news matters. I'm Joe Salzone reporting.
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3: Today, early fog, followed by mostly sunny skies. The 5-degree guarantee is 79. Tonight, mostly clear, low 54. Saturday, a mix of sun and clouds. Chance for thunderstorms, high 79. And on Sunday, a few more thunderstorms possible, high 77. For a complete first 20 forecast, tune to WENY News. I'm Chief Meteorologist Joe Barris.
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2: Good morning, I'm Joe Salzone. A busy budget season getting busier for a key Tompkins County employee. On Tuesday, legislator Deborah Dawson introduced a resolution appointing County Administrator Corsa Akumfi as the interim finance director. Akumfi was appointed unanimously. He's taking over for Daryl Tuttle, who stepped down recently after over 13 months. Access at a popular Cornell spot, limited crews are scheduled to begin the BB Lake Hydro Intake Project on Monday. Pedestrians are asked to avoid work zones. The BB Lake Trail, footbridge, and boat storage are closed, plus the area behind the Tang Welcome Center. The restrictions will run through the 4th of September. More news at 607newsnow.com. Local news matters. I'm Joe Salzone reporting.
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3: Today, early fog, followed by mostly sunny skies. The 5-degree guarantee, 79. Tonight, mostly clear, low 54. Saturday, a mix of sun and clouds. Chance for thunderstorms, high 79. And on Sunday, a few more thunderstorms possible, high 77. For a complete first 20 forecast, tune to WENY News. I'm Chief Meteorologist Joe Veras.

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2: Good morning, I'm Joe Salzone. A busy budget season getting busier for a key Tompkins County employee. On Tuesday, legislator Deborah Dawson introduced a resolution appointing County Administrator Corsa Akumfi as the interim finance director. Akumfi was appointed unanimously. He's taking over for Daryl Tuttle, who stepped down recently after over 13 months. Access at a popular Cornell spot, limited crews are scheduled to begin the BB Lake Hydro Intake Project on Monday. Pedestrians are asked to avoid work zones. The BB Lake Trail, footbridge, and boat storage are closed, plus the area behind the Tang Welcome Center. The restrictions will run through the 4th of September. More news at 607newsnow.com. Local news matters. I'm Joe Salzone reporting.
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3: Today, early fog, followed by mostly sunny skies. The 5-degree guarantee, 79. Tonight, mostly clear, low 54. Saturday, a mix of sun and clouds. Chance for thunderstorms, high 79. And on Sunday, a few more thunderstorms possible, high 77. For a complete First 20 forecast, tune to WENY News. I'm Chief Meteorologist Joe Barris.
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2: Good morning, I'm Joe Salzone. A busy budget season getting busier for a key Tompkins County employee. On Tuesday, legislator Deborah Dawson introduced a resolution appointing County Administrator Corsa Akumfi as the interim finance director. Akumfi was appointed unanimously. He's taking over for Daryl Tuttle, who stepped down recently after over 13 months. Access at a popular Cornell spot, limited crews are scheduled to begin the BB Lake Hydro Intake Project on Monday. Pedestrians are asked to avoid work zones. The BB Lake Trail, footbridge, and boat storage are closed, plus the area behind the Tang Welcome Center. The restrictions will run through the 4th of September. More news at 607newsnow.com. Local news matters. I'm Joe Salzone reporting.
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3: Today, early fog, followed by mostly sunny skies. The 5-degree guarantee, 79. Tonight, mostly clear, low 54. Saturday, a mix of sun and clouds. Chance for thunderstorms, high 79. And on Sunday, a few more thunderstorms possible, high 77. For your complete first 20 forecast, tune to WENY News. I'm Chief Meteorologist Joe Veras.
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0: The Finger Lakes may be wine country, but this is vine country. Ithaca's

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It's a Trelevin Winery Friday on 96.7 The Vine.

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2: Good morning, I'm Joe Salzone. A busy budget season getting busier for a key Tompkins County employee. On Tuesday, legislator Deborah Dawson introduced a resolution appointing County Administrator Corsa Akumfi as the interim finance director. Akumfi was appointed unanimously. He's taking over for Daryl Tuttle, who stepped down recently after over 13 months. Access at a popular Cornell spot, limited crews are scheduled to begin the BB Lake Hydro Intake Project on Monday. Pedestrians are asked to avoid work zones. The BB Lake Trail, footbridge, and boat storage are closed, plus the area behind the Tang Welcome Center. The restrictions will run through the 4th of September. More news at 607newsnow.com. Local news matters. I'm Joe Salzone reporting.
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3: Today, early fog, followed by mostly sunny skies. The 5-degree guarantee, 79. Tonight, mostly clear, low 54. Saturday, a mix of sun and clouds. Chance for thunderstorms, high 79. And on Sunday, a few more thunderstorms possible, high 77. For a complete first 20 forecast, tune to WENY News. I'm Chief Meteorologist Gio Veras.
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3: Today, mostly sunny, the 5-degree guarantee 79. Tonight, mostly clear with patchy fog, low 54. Saturday, partly sunny with a few showers and thunderstorms, high 79. And on Sunday, scattered thunderstorms, high 77. For your complete first 20 forecast, tune to WENY News. I'm Chief Meteorologist Joe Veras.
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0: I wanted to bring my take on real coffee to the community. When I got my Toyota BZ, I realized it had something special, the space to create a mobile espresso bar. But I'm not the only one chasing my dream. For some, that means making a statement. 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
4: Mostly sunny skies are expected after the fog burns off this morning. Your 5-degree guarantee, 79. Mostly clear, patchy fog possible tonight with a low 54. Partly sunny with showers and thunderstorms developing late in the day Saturday. High temperatures back in the upper 70s. For your complete first warning forecast, tune in to WENY News. I'm meteorologist Catherine Schwong.
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0: we've got some music we can't wait for you to hear. And it's coming up next on The Vine.
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5: Morning fog will give way to sunny skies on your Friday. Your 5-degree guarantee, 79. Mostly clear tonight with temperatures falling back to the mid-50s. Patchy fog will be possible. For your complete first warning forecast, tune into WENY News. I'm meteorologist Catherine Schwong.
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8: Mostly sunny skies are expected after the fog burns off this morning. Your 5-degree guarantee, 79. Mostly clear, patchy fog possible tonight with a low 54. Partly sunny with showers and thunderstorms developing late in the day Saturday. High temperatures back in the upper 70s. For your complete first warning forecast, tune into WENY News. I'm meteorologist Catherine Schwong.
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2: 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Currently, there are 5 approved biologics for asthma. Unlike other medications for asthma, most biologics are currently administered in a doctor's office either as an injection or an infusion. 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
7: Morning fog will give way to sunny skies on your Friday. Your 5-degree guarantee, 79. Mostly clear tonight with temperatures falling back to the mid-50s. Patchy fog will be possible. For your complete first warning forecast, tune into WENY News. I'm meteorologist Catherine Schwamm.
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2: Mostly sunny skies are expected after the fog burns off this morning. Your 5-degree guarantee 79. Mostly clear, patchy fog possible tonight with a low 54. Partly sunny with showers and thunderstorms developing late in the day Saturday. High temperatures back in the upper 70s. For your complete first warning forecast, tune into WENY News. I'm meteorologist Catherine Schwong.
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It is Angelina back with you today. 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Check them out, but we're going to talk more about them during the break. Before Boy Genius, Lucy Dacus had already released two solo albums called No Burden and Historian. This is her latest, Planting Tomatoes, on 96.7 The Vine.

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David Lynch loved this next song so much enough to use it in Wild at Heart, and later directed one of the song's music videos. 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
16: Morning fog will give way to sunny skies on your Friday. Your 5-degree guarantee, 79. Mostly clear tonight with temperatures falling back to the mid-50s. Patchy fog will be possible. For your complete first warning forecast, tune into WENY News. I'm meteorologist Catherine Schwong.
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96.7 The Vine. It is Angelina hanging out with you today. Mumford & Sons brought Chris Stapleton in for this next song, the opening track on their sixth studio album, Prize Fighter. Here it is on 96.7 The Vine.

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Ithaca's 96.7, The Vine. 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

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It's Angelina here with you. And we're giving away cash, free cash, every Friday for the next 4 weeks. So if you're interested, keep listening and I'll tell you all about the contest and how you can enter. Noah Kahan started teasing this next song all the way back in 2024, more than a year before the studio version came out. 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

0: 96.7 The Vine, it's Angelina here. And it's back. Crazy Augie's cash giveaway is returning. 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
0: 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This is Angelina. And today I'm joined by Lev from Trelevin Winery in King Ferry. Lev, it's always great to have you. Tell us, what's happening at Trelevin these days?
2: It's always great being back in the studio here. You know, this time of the year, the season is just rocking. The machine is full throttle. The hang time's going. We're packed every single weekend. Wednesday, Thursday, Friday, Saturday, Sunday, we always have something going on at the winery. I always love to say, you know, Wednesdays are trivia nights. Friday is our big music night on the stage. Saturday, we're doing this fun sort of outdoor hangout, some fun food features. And then Sunday, we're actually bringing in a new kind of theme to Sundays. It's going to be called Seafood Sundays.
0: That sounds so much fun. One of the things that I love about Trelevin is there's always something going on. Whether someone's looking for a relaxing afternoon or a fun day with friends, what can they expect when they come to visit?
2: So our experience is very unique to a lot of the rest of the Finger Lakes wineries. And what I mean by that is, you know, people think of the hang time as the specific building, but it's really the back property. And when we came out of COVID, it was, let's be outside all summer long. So we close down inside in May and we go back inside in like November. So when you come to the winery, you're going to walk straight through the doors, right out to the hang time, out to the backyard, and you're going to pick your experience that you want to have, whether you want to do a wine tasting, or if you just want to come for the bistro and enjoy some lunch, or if you want to play some cornhole or have some games in the yard. So it's something unique for everybody. And as I like to say, you know, at even our bingo on Sundays, you come and you're like, you're only expecting to be there for an hour, and oops, 5 hours later, you're still hanging out with us.
0: I love when that happens. It really is more than just a winery. It's a whole destination. Before we wrap up, where's the best place for people to keep up with everything you've got going on?
2: Really, what we tell everyone is just go right to our website, trelevinwines.com. You're going to shoot to that, and then it's going to say basically events or happenings at the winery. It's going to tell you the hours. It's going to tell you all that we have going on. But the most important thing is we're open 7 days a week. The hours change, so check out our hours online. But other than that, figure out what makes you happy and come on out to Trelevin.
0: Yeah, you guys have a great website. Well, thanks so much for stopping by, Lev. We appreciate it. And we'll see you next time on 96.7 The Vine. 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

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And this next song is the second track on Phoebe Bridgers' new album called Lost Weekend. It's her first solo album since 2020.

96.7 The Vine, it's Angelina here with you. And this next song was released in 1973 on Inner Visions, an album that won the Grammy for Album of the Year. This is Stevie Wonder on 96.7 The Vine.

0: 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It's Angelina here with you. And Groton Old Home Days is back today and tomorrow, and they have packed a lot into just 2 days. Tonight, $30 unlimited rides, and tomorrow they're open from 1 to 4. 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Tonight, Crystal Vision plays the Groton American Legion from 7 to 10. Then Saturday is huge. 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It's Groton Old Home Days, 3 days of food, music, rides, and hometown fun. 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
12: Mostly sunny skies are expected after the fog burns off this morning. Your 5-degree guarantee 79. Mostly clear, patchy fog possible tonight with a low 54. Partly sunny with showers and thunderstorms developing late in the day Saturday. High temperatures back in the upper 70s. For your complete first warning forecast, tune in to WENY News. I'm meteorologist Catherine Schwong.
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It's Angelina here. And kick off your weekend with Vine Wine, brought to you by Trelevin Wines in King Ferry. Known for great wine, live music, and a welcoming atmosphere. Check them out. And this next song was written by Ben Harper and appeared on the 1999 album Burn to Shine. Here's Ben Harper and the Innocent Criminals on 96.7.

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Jet came out of Melbourne, Australia, and this next song became their international breakthrough. 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

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Fleetwood Mac recorded this next song for their 1975 self-titled album. And it's the record that introduced Lindsey Buckingham and Stevie Nicks to the band. 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
8: Morning fog will give way to sunny skies on your Friday. Your 5-degree guarantee, 79. Mostly clear tonight with temperatures falling back to the mid-50s. Patchy fog will be possible. For your complete first warning forecast, tune into WENY News. I'm meteorologist Catherine Schwong.
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96.7 The Vine, it's Angelina here. James had already been a band for about a decade before this next song became their breakthrough in America. 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

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It is Angelina here hanging out with you. Brandon Flowers says Thrasher was influenced by the country music his father played when he was growing up. 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
10: Expect skies to remain mostly clear tonight. Lows will be cool in the mid-50s. For your Saturday, looks like a beautiful summer day for the Finger Lakes with lots of sunshine, highs in the low to mid-80s. And for Sunday, showers are likely with some thunderstorms for the afternoon. Otherwise, mostly cloudy, highs around 80.
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Beck's new album, Ride Lonesome, reunites him with the musicians who played on Sea Change and Morning Phase. 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

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And this next song was recorded at Aaron Dessner's Long Pond Studio in upstate New York. Here's Mumford & Sons with Hozier on 96.7 The Vine.

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It's Angelina back with you. And this next song is from Wolf Alice's 2025 album, The Clearing. Their first album in 4 years. 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
3: Skies remaining mostly clear tonight. Lows will be cool once again in the mid-50s. For your Saturday tomorrow, looks like the storms have pushed off, giving us mostly sunny skies. Highs will be in the low to mid-80s, and then we will have some showers for Sunday afternoon with thunderstorms also possible. Highs will be around 80.
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